Happy Monday. It's Alexa stepping in for the late night rock session on 92.7 WQLZ with the newest from Ice Nine Kills featuring McKenna Grace called Twisting the Knife. It's been a rainy one out there, but we got a lot to look forward to. And coming up this summer, we are kicking things off the right way with our summer kickoff cookout and concert. Say that five times fast. That's at the Stadium Smokehouse Bar and Grill, along with a lot of other concerts this season. That one is featuring AC/DC tribute Thunderstruck. You can keep up with all the concert calendar details at WQLZ.com or in the free app. And now it's time for your artist spotlight around the corner. We'll have something fresh and new for you. But for now, hopefully we'll be singing this one loud together very, very soon at the stadium. It's Back in Black on WQLZ.

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9: We should get another push of some heavy rain as we're looking into the afternoon. That should die off closer to about 7 p.m. this evening. And then we are looking at some cooler temperatures, but the return of some severe weather potential again on Tuesday. With your News Channel 20 Storm Team forecast, I'm meteorologist Darren Leeds.
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Eva Under Fire on 92.7 WQLZ. That's the newest called Villainous featuring Maria Brink. You can catch a really great interview with Amanda from Eva Under Fire right now at WQLZ. Up now, it's time for the artist spotlight on this Monday evening. We are checking out Mickey Licks and their new single, Washington Spies, a hard-hitting metal track blending power metal precision and groove-driven intensity. 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
1: And stand, and that's about to be packed, so you might want to get your hands on those tickets now. Statefair.illinois.gov. And I still want to know what you thought about our artist spotlight from earlier. Mickey Licks with Washington Spies, a track to get you amped up. Let me know if you liked it at the text club, 217-629-8200. And right now, we are diving into something with a 90s vibe. Here's Filter.

0: done. He said that it won't be released this year, but would likely come out in early 2027. The new Stained record will follow 2023's Confessions of the Fallen. Will be the band's first album in 4 years. And Mushak says the new material will continue the modern direction introduced on Confessions of the Fallen. Skillet have debuted a brand new track over the weekend called Scream. They played it for the first time ever during their show in Sofia, Bulgaria. John Cooper, frontman, said that basically the world's gone crazy and people are angry. Sometimes you just want to scream. And a sad anniversary for today. It has been 9 years since we lost Chris Cornell. And that is your Rock Report.
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What'd you think about that collab right there? That's Bill Murray teaming up with A Day to Remember on 92.7 WQLZ. That one's called Always Let You Down. And hey, you can always let me know if we've let you down or if you're loving the tracks at 217-629-8200. That's the direct line to me. Plus, we've got a brand new set of 9 o'clock news songs coming up very, very soon. 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Right now, Alice in Chains with We Die Young on WQLZ.

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was new from Atreyu called All For You on 92.7 WQLZ. And man, I had an action-packed weekend. Got to guest judge a Star Wars trivia night for the Animal Protected League, which was huge. I mean, the whole place was filled. And then Saturday, I was out at Pride Fest all day long. Ray did not keep me away from that. And then I spent all of Sunday kind of relaxing and recuperating. I don't drink or go hard or anything, but my body's not used to doing so much anymore. So I've got to really step it up if I'm going to survive a 5K at the end of this month. Pray for me, y'all. Honestly, lightning crashes feels appropriate because this rainy weather has basically been the vibe all day.

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11: We should get another push of some heavy rain as we're looking into the afternoon. That should die off closer to about 7 p.m. this evening. And then we are looking at some cooler temperatures, but the return of some severe weather potential again on Tuesday. With your News Channel 20 Storm Team forecast, I'm meteorologist Darren Leeds.
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That's new Return to Dust on 92.7 WQLZ called Bored. And if you're hanging out with us, you're definitely not going to be bored, especially if you download the free WQLZ app in the App Store or Google Play. 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And keep an eye on that concert calendar because there's a ton of shows coming through I've got to tell you about. And the next guy we've got coming up is headed out on the Freaks on Parade tour with Zombie. Here's Marilyn Manson with Sweet Dreams.

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The WQLZ band battle is officially live. Fans, this one is for you. 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And then, okay, so here's the schedule for May. You can submit your band video through May 24th. Fans will vote for their favorite band May 25th, starting at noon through May 31st. The winning band for May is going to be announced on June 1st. And then we're going to have the winning band playing Saturday, June 20th at the Library Sports Bar and Grill. And WQLZ will be broadcasting live from the show. The overall winner takes on $1,000 and the runner-up can play an opening act if they want to get on the action. 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

That's new. Tim Montana called Break Me Down on 92.7 WQLZ. Y'all voted that in from 9 o'clock new a while back, and I'm going to need your help again very, very soon, because right around the corner, I've got three brand new songs making their debut tonight, so don't go anywhere. Up next, a little Shinedown to remind you to grab your tickets now at statefair.illinois.gov to see them live this August at the Illinois State Fair.

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I'm going to need your hot takes on all three of these songs at the Text Club. The number is 217-629-8200. That one dives into toxic, consuming love, a relationship that feels powerful but is ultimately destructive. How are you feeling about that one? Up next, we've got Dead Poets Society with Center Systems, bringing the dark alt-rock energy with lyrics that explore emotional numbness and chasing fleeting pleasures as a coping mechanism for emptiness. Closing out the set, someone you heard on the artist spotlight not long ago, Sierra Pilot and Devour the Day with Replicants. I gotta know what my 9 o'clock new crowd thinks of this one. It's a metaphorical exploration of identity, survival, and the human condition for people who feel like they don't belong. Does it resonate with you? Hit me up, 217-629-8200. We're gonna circle back after all three are done playing. For now, Dead Poet Society with Center Systems.

Sierra Pilot teaming up with Devour the Day on Replicants. It's 92.7 WQLZ and 9 o'clock new. That one's for everyone who's ever felt like they've been made to fit a certain role but still yearn for authenticity. I want to know what you thought about all three tonight at the Text Club. The number's 217-629-8200. Send in your thoughts. We heard from Wage War with Blindfold, Dead Poet Society and Center Systems, and then wrapped up Sierra Pilot and Devour the Day's collab, Replicants. 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And we'll meet back up tomorrow, same time, same place, for another round of 9 o'clock new. Right now, Linkin Park's going in rotation. Here's In the End.

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8: We should get another push of some heavy rain as we're looking into the afternoon. That should die off closer to about 7 p.m. this evening, and then we are looking at some cooler temperatures, but the return of some severe weather potential again on Tuesday. With your News Channel 20 Storm Team forecast, I'm meteorologist Darren Leeds.
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newest Catch Your Breath in rotation on 92.7 WQLZ called Dark. I've been yapping about the concert calendar all night because you got to stay up to date with it. We got a show coming up right around the corner, May 22nd, the summer kickoff, cookout and concert at the Stadium Smokehouse Bar and Grill. They've got Thunderstruck as the act for the night, bringing the best AC/DC tribute around. There's also a whole lot more going on over at the Stadium Smokehouse Bar and Grill for the month of, let's see, July that you'll want to know about. I got two big name bands that I'll fill you in on in the next break. For now, the rain coming down and the rock setting the tone. Here's Scorpions with Rocky Like a Hurricane.

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You're listening to the Late Night Rock Sesh with Alexa. Hi, thanks for hanging out with me. We got more big names coming at you for the Stadium Smokehouse Bar and Grill. There's some major shows lined up for July. You're going to want on your radar. You can look forward to Sponge coming through July 3rd to help kick off the month and then closing things out in July 25th. It's Saving Abel making a stop as well. Keep up to date with everything on the concert calendar or sign up for notifications on the free app. You can also just text concerts to 217-629-8200.

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1: 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We got a big announcement. New on Q-Fest is officially on the map. Mark it down for Friday, July the 24th. Doors will open at 6, show starts at 7. The lineup is still coming together, but we're making sure it's an epic one for you. That's new on Q-Fest. Jot it down July 24th and keep checking on the concert calendar for updates as we roll them out.

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And am I ever gonna not talk about the fact that we have a broken mirror in our office signed by Architects when I transition from that song? No. The answer is no. You're gonna hear about it every time. Sorry, guys. It's not every day that you get a broken mirror signed by one of your favorite bands on the station singing about broken mirrors. And since breaking stuff is the vibe, Limp Bizkit's up next.

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6: We should get another push of some heavy rain as we're looking into the afternoon. That should die off closer to about 7 p.m. this evening. And then we are looking at some cooler temperatures, but the return of some severe weather potential again on Tuesday. With your News Channel 20 Storm Team forecast, I'm meteorologist Darren Leeds.
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right, from Dayseeker 92.7 WQLZ. Let's talk about our Wet Nose Wednesday star of the week, Glitch. He's a very handsome one-year-old waiting for his forever home. Super sweet, easy to walk on a leash, and really playful. He's going to make an incredible companion heading into the summer season. Right now, the kennels are absolutely full, guys, and they really need our help getting these dogs adopted as soon as possible. 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Help them break out like the Foo Fighters. You may-

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0: one. How do you think you did?
1: Feel pretty good. Probably should know the amendment one, but I don't. But other than that, feel pretty confident.
0: Okay. Put you on hold. We'll ask Steve these questions. Waving Steve on back in. Welcome back, Steve.
2: Thank you.
0: All right, Steve, we asked Paul the questions. His answers have been recorded. His time has been recorded, and now it's your turn. Are you ready?
2: Yes.
0: Okay. Your time on Dumber Than the Show trivia begins in 3, 2, 1. Until the 1958 season, when they moved to Los Angeles, where were the Dodgers based?
2: Brooklyn.
0: What rock band is famous for songs like Sultans of Swing, Walk of Life?
2: Dire Straits.
0: Which amendment to the Constitution protects citizens from unreasonable searches and seizures?
2: Fourth.
0: What hot dog brand

0: sponsors the annual 4th of July eating contest at Coney Island, New York?
1: Nathan's.
0: What element is the most commonly used to create nuclear energy?
1: Hydrogen.
0: Time. How do you think you did, Steven?
1: Think I did okay.
0: Okay. We're going to bring Paul back in. Score this game. Until the 1958 season when they moved to Los Angeles, where were the Dodgers based? Neither of you had any trouble with this. You both said Brooklyn. They were the Brooklyn Dodgers. Tied at one. Question number two. What rock band is famous for songs like Sultans of Swing, Walk of Life, and Money for Nothing? Paul passed, then came back, thought about it for a while, but could not come up with anything. Double passed. Steve finished it before I finished the question. He said Dire Straits. The band is Dire Straits. Steve goes up 2-1. Question number three. Which amendment to the Constitution protects citizens from unreasonable searches and seizures? Paul said the fourth. Steve said the fourth. It's the fourth.
1: Yeah.
0: You did know it.
2: Yeah.
0: Steve is up 3-2. Question number four. What hot dog brand sponsors the annual 4th of July eating contest at Coney Island, New York? Again, not going to catch either of you on food trivia today. Paul said Nathan's. Steve said Nathan's. Specifically, Nathan's Famous, but obviously we'll take Nathan's. 4-3. Going into the final question. What element is the most commonly used to create nuclear energy? Steve said hydrogen. Paul said uranium. We're going after the Iranians for uranium enrichment. It's uranium. We are tied at four in a spirited contest. Maitland.
3: Yes.
0: How does this turn out?
3: One of you did it in a time of 56.89. One of you, 34.68. There's no suspense here. Stevie did it lickety-split, and you win!
0: All right. The Dire Straits pause was the was the difference in this one today.
1: Was it that long?
0: That was
4: a little longer.
0: Yeah.
4: He worked on it.
0: Yeah. Valiant effort today, Paul. You know, I mean, getting four out of five is often a recipe for a win. But yeah, Steve was just a little too quick today.
4: Thank you, Paul. Sorry, I thought he hung up after he said enjoy the show. He did not.
0: No,
4: he was then there. I hung up on him. I'm sorry, Paul. That was rude. Thank you for your fine words and your contestantship.
0: And played a little extra music twice.
4: Yep. Name that tune. On the way next, it is the Free Beer and Hot Wing Show. 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
6: Temperatures will reach the upper 70s throughout this afternoon with isolated to scattered showers and some rumbles of thunder. They will be possible throughout the afternoon and drying out as we go into the evening hours. And then it also will be a bit breezy with gusts out of the west up to 25 miles per hour and temperatures dropping into the mid-50s overnight tonight. With the News Channel 20 Storm Team Forecast, I'm meteorologist Matt Bednar.
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1: 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Later this hour, you can't win. 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This is a big one.
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4: Great job, room. If you don't know the tune by the time I'm done reading the clue, that's all right. 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Is everybody ready for
2: Name That Tune?
5: Yes.
2: So ready.
4: Heck yeah. Let's begin with tune and clue number one. This song tells the story of a traveler driving through Georgia in late July, and he stumbles upon a local festival. The town is celebrating with games.
1: Free beer.
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1: Tracy Byrd, Watermelon Crawl.

0: Okay, I know those lines.
1: Yeah.
2: Let's move along to tune and clue number two. This bluesy rendition of this song made history as the first country song to earn a double diamond RIAA certification, recognizing 20 million combined sales and streams. Despite its massive success, this singer didn't write it.
3: Free beer.
2: It's free beer.
3: Tennessee Whiskey, Chris Stapleton.

0: right, let's go to tune and clue number three. In this party song, this rapper says he walks into the club and all eyes are on me. I'm with the party rock crew. And all drinks are free.
1: Maitland.
0: That's shots. LMFAO. Yeah.

0: Friday at the Live at Night.
1: Yeah.
0: This is your brain. I think that's how it sounds.
2: Yeah, none of us knew how into shots she was until dinner, where she was like, out of the blue, I love shots. I can't wait to get shots. Shots, shots, shots.
3: So you felt that way. Like,
2: oh, yeah. I mean, I know Kelly's done shots before, but...
3: I was sitting there going, I guess I've never paid attention to how much she wants to do shots before. I wonder if she's ever like brought it up and we're like, now.
2: I don't think you've ever announced it like you did ahead of time, like you did on Friday.
1: I also mentioned something else because there were a lot of vulnerable golfers there.
2: Yeah,
4: that's your type.
1: All right, tune in clue number four. The title of this song is a brand of disposable cups that are often filled with beer from a keg and found scattered about. Hot Wings.
2: Toby Keith and Red Solo Cup.

0: testicles if you prefer drinking from glass. A Red Solo cup is cheap and disposable.
1: I feel like I've only ever heard the hook to this song.
0: Disposable, and unlike
2: it's
0: my home,
2: a stupid song, not

0: always hate songs that make people happy.
1: I kind of do.
0: You definitely do. I've heard
1: really
0: it for 35
1: do.
0: Years.
1: I really do. Love
0: how you're if it's a song that makes people happy, I always hate it. Macarena.
2: Oh, that's it. Well, okay,
3: that
2: come on.
3: Sucks.
2: That is a terrible
0: sure
2: song.
0: Sure it does, but it
2: it's
0: makes people
2: so
0: happy.
2: So annoying.
0: Let's hold off on the next one.
3: Are we sure?
0: No.
3: Okay, we can hold off on it. That's
0: okay.
3: fine.
0: I can be talked into things. Okay. Pure prep, maybe not shots, but an extra song? You bet. Screw the clock. Hey, you know what?
2: What?
0: Let's talk about Incogni.
4: Okay.
0: Okay?
2: Yeah.
0: Incogni is fantastic because every spam call, every scam text, every sketchy email with your name, they all start the same way. 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
0: On the way. Round two, name that tune. Drinking songs. 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
1: 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Name that tune. Drinking songs. Round one. I have two. Hot Wings has one. Mate has one. That is, I believe, the score so far.
2: Okay.
1: This is number five?
2: This is number five. And this is Name That Tune, Drinking Edition. This drink is the national drink of Puerto Rico. And they have a national day to celebrate it on the island, July 10th. It's a sweet cocktail made with rum, cream of coconut, hot wings.
3: The Pina Colada song, Rupert Holmes?
2: No. It's also made with a splash of freshly pressed and strained pineapple juice, and it's usually served either blended or shaken with ice. And in this song, this singer wants two in each hand. Here's your tune, number five.
4: So bring me
1: free beer.
2: Free beer.
1: Two pina coladas. Garth Brooks.
2: Yes!
4: Pina coladas. I want one for each hand.
2: Now we go to tune and clue number six. This song became a huge hit, winning a Grammy for Best R&B Performance and Best R&B Song. The song finds the singer singing about making love while intoxicated, and her rapper husband takes things further, rapping about foreplay in the foyer, as well as a rhyme comparing the singer's breast to breakfast.
3: Yum.
2: Here's your tune number six.
4: You got me pity, pity, pity, baby, I want you.
2: Beyonce
5: and Jay-Z, Drunk in Love.
2: Yes.
4: Drunk in Love.
3: As a lady, do you want to be compared to breakfast?
2: Hell yeah, I love breakfast.
5: Like, I think he literally says, like, your breastises are my breakfast.
1: Okay. You didn't, like, compare him to over-easy eggs or
5: no.
1: something?
5: Okay.
3: Oh, that wouldn't be a good comparison. No.
2: I like a runny egg. He's going over-easy. Okay, we move along to Tune and Clue. Number seven. Drinking is a common topic in country music, but rarely is it considered from the perspective of the drink. Well, this country singer remedies that in this song, where he tells a very sympathetic story as the voice of the drink. Here's your tune, number eight.

0: It's time for Tune and Clue number 8.
1: In this song, this rapper finally expresses the pleasures of attending parties where this mixed drink is served. They believe this concoction lends a degree of excitement, and that bringing a bottle of this alcohol to the party warrants a degree of respect, making that individual worthy of much admiration by partygoers. Here's your tune number 9.
2: With so much
0: Maitland.
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0: Snoop Dogg, gin and juice.

0: That's the only part of that song I know.
1: It's time for Tuning Clue number 9. This is a classic country song about a heartbroken woman who transforms into a hostile, unapproachable patron when drinking this kind of alcohol. The woman is trying to drown her heartbreak in a bar, and this singer advises that would-be suitors need to steer clear of her when she's drinking this kind of alcohol, noting that it brings out a protective, fierce attitude resulting from a past lover's betrayal. Here's your tune, number 9. If you really
2: want to know. Free beer.
1: Free beer.
2: John Anderson, Straight Tequila Night.
1: Yes.

0: right, let's move along to tuning clue number 10. In this song, this singer and rapper hits the club and puts the moves on a lady offering to buy her a drink with the option to head back to his place after for some love.
1: Is it Maitland?
0: Is it Maitland? Maitland.
2: Is it Maitland?
1: I buy you a drink.
0: Girl, you're so close. Wrong T.
1: Oh, no.
0: Anybody else?
1: Oh, damn it.
0: Tommy.
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0: Okay, it is time for Tuning Clue number 11. This classic 90s country song is a nostalgic, bittersweet country ballad about a young girl's first love and losing her virginity on a farm. Time for tune. And clue number next.
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0: Hot Wings.
2: Strawberry Wine. Deanna Carter.
0: Yes.
5: Ooh. He was working through college on my grandpa's farm.
1: Grandpa's farm. Posse.
5: I was thirsting for knowledge.
0: Free beer.
6: It's Deanna Carter, right? Strawberry Wine.
0: I don't know. It's spelled Deanna.
7: D-A-N-A.
0: I don't know. But
2: her friends call her Deanna.
6: I don't think they do.
2: They
0: We're
2: going
0: to jump ahead.

0: Nothing like getting drunk at 17 and losing your V card, am I right?
1: Yeah.
0: On your grandpa's farm.
2: It's a good, yeah, the Pappy's Ranch hand.
1: Yeah, right.
0: Girl,
2: because you know he was like 45.
1: I bet the guy that took her virginity is that same guy who worked at the chicken farm in Napoleon Dynamite, eating those egg sandwiches, yeah, drinking egg yolk. Yeah, totally different feel if you're singing Strawberry Wine about that guy.
2: Yeah. Yep.
1: Oh, what a gummer.
2: A pervert song.
3: I think you're sexy. You got some booze for him.
1: On the way, you can't win. Day 61. But I think someone's got to be close. 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
19: Temperatures will reach the upper 70s throughout this afternoon with isolated to scattered showers and some rumbles of thunder. They will be possible throughout the afternoon and drying out as we go into the evening hours. And then it also will be a bit breezy with gusts out of the west up to 25 miles per hour and temperatures dropping into the mid-50s overnight tonight. With the News Channel 20 storm team forecast, I'm meteorologist Matt Bednar.
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1: What do we learn in just a moment? Before that, one more thing. The TSA, their job is to make traveling a little more miserable. That's not true. Not fair. But a lot of it is safety theater.
2: Yeah.
1: You know.
2: Like the push the button on the iPad for a left or right arrow. Right.
1: Well, they've recently clarified, because with the continuing diet changes, people are trying to bring in all sorts of items on a plane. And there was some question about what items you can carry onto a plane and what not, like in a bag. Mm-hmm. So, for example, they said protein shakes, 3.4 ounces or less. And they clarified a couple of other trendy things. But then they added this. Rotisserie chickens? Yeah. You can bring on as many as you can fit in your carry-on.
3: Yes!
1: Because apparently a lot of people are trying to bring on rotisserie chickens because it's so trendy. Because of the protein kick, rotisserie chickens are easy. You grab one, you eat the whole thing, spit out the bones like some sort of weird owl. You're good to go.
2: Okay, so next week when we fly to New Jersey, who's bringing the carry-on rotisserie chicken?
1: That is the question I wondered. Like, who is carrying on?

0: a rotisserie chicken.
1: Yeah, it's one thing to bring rotisserie chicken, but a rotisserie chicken, you know, like if it's already shredded in a Ziploc bag, no big deal. But that's a really cumbersome thing to carry if you're bringing it as a whole.
0: Well, they're talking about bringing it in a carry-on bag, not just like you bought a meal at the airport and, you know.
1: That's a huge pain in the ass.
2: Can you go back to the protein shake one, though? Because that doesn't make sense to me. Because a lot of times protein shakes, you take a scoop of the protein powder, mix it with water. Mm-hmm. So I can bring that, but I can't bring just water.
1: You can bring just water.
0: You just
1: but it has to be in 3.4 ounces or less.
0: Or you have to fill it up. You could put the powder in it, go through TSA, and then add the water once you're through TSA.
2: So stupid.
1: Like, I mean, you could bring as many 5-hour energy shots as you wanted as long as they fit into a quart-sized Ziploc bag.
0: One time I had a bunch of them in my bag.
1: Stupid.
0: I had like seven of them in my bag because of the Big Ten tournament. I like to have them just in case.
1: Yeah,
0: and I got pulled out, and they said, "Why do you have so many of these?" And I said, "I don't have very much energy."
1: Yeah,
0: and they just stared at me.
2: Why are you asking? That's none of your effing business.
1: It really doesn't make any sense. I remember that one time I had my toothpaste was like a half ounce too big or something stupid, and they said, "Yeah, it's too big." And I go, "So you're telling me I could bring like 9 or 15 travel size toothpaste from the dentist, but I can't bring it?" They go, "Yep," and I go, "This is dumb."
0: And the people working, they're like,
1: they know it's dumb too.
0: But Tommy, what did you learn today?
3: Yeah, it's like Kelly's a runny egg the way she gets flipped over easy.
0: That sounds worse that way.
1: Mm-hmm.
0: Also, the way we said it. Maitland, what did you learn?
4: I learned it's all fun and games until the Jerko's fruit jerk hits you with a bean punch.
0: See, what did you learn?
2: I learned that someone on the show taketh away a lotteth.
0: Kelly, what did you learn?
5: I learned the most devastating move in MMA history is the bean punch.
0: Hot wings?
1: Bing. I learned that a character from Shark Tale quit NASCAR.
0: All of us did.
5: I quit this bitch.
0: That's all for today. 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
0: We got to talk about something important right now. 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
1: Oh, yeah, that's a big one. 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
0: 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You could die in a crash without it.
1: That seems pretty straightforward.
0: So remember, don't risk it. 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
3: Temperatures will reach the upper 70s throughout this afternoon with isolated to scattered showers and some rumbles of thunder. They will be possible throughout the afternoon and drying out as we go into the evening hours. And then it also will be a bit breezy with gusts out of the west up to 25 miles per hour and temperatures dropping into the mid-50s overnight tonight. With the News Channel 20 Storm Team Forecast, I'm meteorologist Matt Bednar.
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3: Your new Channel 20 Storm Team forecast. Got a chance of showers and a thunderstorm this afternoon. Mostly cloudy, though, with a high of 78. Got a small chance of another shower overnight. Mostly cloudy. Lows getting down to 53. Tomorrow, partly sunny. Cooler temps. Highs of only 68. Then Thursday, partly sunny with a high of 71.
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We are Central Illinois' rock station. We do have the extended weekend coming up, Memorial Day weekend. 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Scorpions, No One Like You. It's QLZ.

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0: Avenged Sevenfold, Almost Easy, 92.7 WQLZ, the rock station. 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And don't forget that the WQLZ band battle is going on right now. 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
2: Smashing Pumpkins have announced the Rats in a Cage headlining tour for this fall. It will be the band celebrating their 1995 double album, Melancholy and the Infinite Sadness. Will feature the band playing the entire album, as well as a second set featuring material from nearly their four decades of putting out music. Motley Crue guitarist John Five has shut down the rumors that the band uses backing tracks during their live shows. John says that while they do pump in some elements like backing vocals, sirens, and intro, everybody plays their parts. Tommy's playing his parts. Nikki's playing his parts. Vince is singing live. John says we work really hard at it, and everybody plays everything. And Static X have had to cancel all their remaining 2026 tour dates after announcing that a member is facing serious medical issues requiring immediate attention. The band did not say which member is getting attention, but said they will be back bigger, stronger, and faster in 2027. And that is your Rock Report.
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Those guys will be out on the road later on this summer with Seven Dust. 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These guys going out on the road with Godsmack. Be down in St. Louis June 14th. STP and Creep. It's QLZ.

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one from the boys in Shinedown. 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Good Tuesday morning to you. I almost said good Wednesday morning, but no, I'm thinking ahead. I'm actually looking forward to that extended weekend. Also looking forward to seeing Shinedown at the Illinois State Fair. From Ashes to New, we'll be opening up for them. 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
8: Your News Channel 20 Storm Team forecast. Got a chance of showers and a thunderstorm this afternoon. Going to be mostly cloudy, though, today with a high of 78. Tonight, small chance of a shower overnight, mostly cloudy. Lows of 53. Tomorrow, partly sunny. Cooler temps, highs of only 68. Then Thursday, sun returns and highs of 71.
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Seven Dust going out on the road this summer with Theory of a Dead Man. 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My name is Kyle. 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

Well, Cherry talking about that crazy bitch. 92.7 WQLZ, the rock station. At this time, I always think it's 1 hour, not previous. It is 1 hour in the future. I always think that I am just coming up on the Headbangers Lunch, and I'm not. I'm still an hour away from the Headbangers Lunch. So get those requests over to me via text the studio 217-629-8200. You can tell where my mind is like right now. 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Dayseeker right now. Crawl back to my coffin. 92.7 WQLZ.

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There you can see Ryan's, what did he see? An opossum last night. He was taking Jay the Wonder Dog out for his nightly tinkle and turned around and saw just two beady eyes staring at him. 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
9: Your news, Channel 20. Storm team forecast, chance of showers and a thunderstorm this afternoon. Mostly cloudy out there right now with a high of 78, small chance of a shower overnight tonight. Mostly cloudy, lows of 53. Tomorrow, partly sunny. A little bit cooler temps, highs of only 68. Thursday, partly sunny, high of 71.
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And don't forget that AC/DC tribute band Thunderstruck will be at the Stadium Smokehouse Bar and Grill this Friday for the 92.7 WQLZ Summer Kickoff Cookout. I did mention it was $10 earlier. I was wrong. I do apologize. It is $20, but that will get you food directly from the grill. And if you have not had Stadium Smokehouse, like barbecue and just anything from there, it is absolutely amazing. $20 well spent. We will see you out there this Friday. 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We got AC/DC coming up after Mr. Rob Zombie.

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The song is called Becoming. 92.7 WQLZ, the rock station. Don't forget Godsmack going out on the road with Stone Temple Pilots and Dorothy, his new girlfriend. They will be down in St. Louis Hollywood Casino Amphitheater on June 14th. 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Van Halen on deck right now, 10 years, Wasteland. 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
21: Your new Channel 20 Storm Team forecast, chance of showers and a thunderstorm rolling in a little bit later on this afternoon. Mostly cloudy with a high of 78, small chance of a shower. Possible thunderstorm overnight, mostly cloudy though, lows of 53. Tomorrow, partly sunny, highs of only 68. And then Thursday, partly sunny, highs of 71.
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We are Central Illinois' rock station. These guys were just down in St. Louis over the weekend at Point Fest, and I'm talking about Stained, Mud Shovel, 92.7 WQLZ. Yeah.

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Pretty Reckless, When I Wake Up, latest one from those guys on 92.7 WQLZ, the rock station. They will be out on the road with AC/DC down in St. Louis, Missouri at the Dome at America Center September 8th. You can see the AC/DC tribute band Thunderstruck this Friday over at the Stadium Smokehouse Bar and Grill. Show will start at 6 p.m. It's all part of our 92.7 WQLZ summer kickoff cookout. $20 gets you in. That also gets you food from the grill, and it will be so delicious. And weather is looking pretty good for Friday. We will see you out there. 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
1: Sebastian Bookmans have announced the Rats in a Cage headlining tour for this fall. It will be the band celebrating their 1995 double album, Melancholy and the Infinite Sadness. Will feature the band playing the entire album, as well as a second set featuring material from nearly their four decades of putting out music. Motley Crue guitarist John Five has shut down the rumors that the band uses backing tracks during their live shows. John says that while they do pump in some elements like backing vocals, sirens, and intros, everybody plays their parts. Tommy's playing his parts. Nikki's playing his parts. Vince is singing live. John says, we work really hard at it, and everybody plays everything. And Static X have had to cancel all their remaining 2026 tour dates after announcing that a member is facing serious medical issues requiring immediate attention. The band did not say which member is getting attention, but said they will be back bigger, stronger, and faster in 2027. And that is your Rock Report.
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group that was just in town a few weeks ago doing the Rock for Mental Health over at Boondocks. That is Dead Sugar Inland, The Prey, 92.7 WQLZ, The Rock Station. My name is Kyle. I am getting out of here. The studio door has been unlocked. Ryan is walking in, and he will take over until 7 o'clock. He'll have your new rock artist spotlight at 2:30. He'll do a triple shot at 3, and then Road Rage begins at 4:30. So I am leaving you. Goodbye, leaving you with Tool. 92.7 WQLZ. 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

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It is 92.7 QLZ, the rock station. Ryan, appreciate hanging out with us this afternoon. Coming up 2:30, our spotlight, always all powered by WDS, bringing you music from new bands and upcoming bands we'd like you to know more about, which is the case, again, for today, as it always is. Limberlost, the band that we've had on a couple of different times. Today's track will be a song that they released like 8 or 9 years ago. A song that they re-recorded, kind of a new lineup that they've had over the last couple of years. They wanted it to sound a bit more modern, and they had, I think, some better equipment, some better finances to make the song sound a little bit better. So a track from them called Babylon you'll hear at 2:30. Steph Leppard on QLZ.

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9: More wet weather's on the way, so keep the rain gear close by. Tonight, scattered showers and storms, and some storms could be on the strong side. Otherwise, mostly cloudy with lows around 54. And for Wednesday, a few leftover morning showers are possible. Then mostly cloudy and much cooler with highs around 69. With your News Channel 20 Storm Team forecast, I'm Chip Rogers, Cheryl Lemke.
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So the Redux version is what they're calling it. 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

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Right now, it's the Funeral Portrait on QLZ.

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Rick and Ben, 927 of BQLZ, the rock station. Hopefully a new record from them coming up at some point. I'm just going to say at some point. I mean, love the fact we got another single from them with Something Wicked, but I have no idea what the new record we'll get from them. Hopefully soon. But I do know Triple Shot coming up today at 3 o'clock. It'll be all about heroes and villains for today. And this band will give us a record August 28th. An album called Pure Ecstasy, which that song is also out now by Beartooth. This one is called Free.

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All about heroes and villains for today. So a little bit of both. We'll have Jukebox Hero, the version that Shallowside does, because we haven't played that version in a long time. But Eva Under Fire, their new one with Maria Brink, going to continue it. Villainous, the heroes and villains Triple Shot on QLZ.

Triple Shot today, all about heroes and villains. Running it out with Shallow Side, their version of Jukebox Hero. Also, My Hero from the Foo Fighters, and the latest one from Eva Under Fire, which you can check out an interview with Amanda, the Green Room section, WQLZ.com. Villainous, the track for today with Maria Brink from them, and the Triple Shot every single weekday at 3 o'clock. We'll do it again tomorrow. Tomorrow is the one about rodents. So apparently, if you don't see our Facebook page, I've got some rodents now living in my backyard. Some possums have moved on in, and they're just kind of have their own kingdom there. So they're chilling. Try to keep the dog away from them, though. You know, Jay's a bit of a hunting animal. So keeping those away. But rodents for tomorrow. It's Evanescence, QLZ. So-

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12: More wet weather's on the way, so keep the rain gear close by. Tonight, scattered showers and storms, and some storms could be on the strong side. Otherwise, mostly cloudy with lows around 54. And for Wednesday, a few leftover morning showers are possible, then mostly cloudy and much cooler with highs around 69. With your News Channel 20 Storm Team forecast, I'm Chief Meteorologist Cheryl Lemke.
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I mean, you can text or call anytime. If you want to text now, you can, or call now, you can. Join on in the conversation. The foods that you feel are overrated. Somebody at some point last week said that steak was overrated. Like every cut outside, I think, filet mignon, which is a New York strip fan. I was a tad bit disappointed with. So we're asking you today, the foods you feel are overrated. Susan says, mushrooms. It's a fungus, for cripe's sake. A slimy, stinky fungus. Thank you, Susan. So what are the foods getting to be an adult that I have not come around on? I have not. So sorry, mushroom lovers. Megan says, beef Wellington. Is it good? Yes, but it is not worth the price. Nikki is going with meatloaf. My mom had to actually add like spaghetti sauce to meatloaf at one point because I would not like it. Got to the point where I was so bored with it. So found a recipe that added spaghetti sauce onto it. Then you put it in the crock pot and it's good. It's very, very good. I haven't had it in years. Although I'm not home very often. Next time I'm home, I usually get to request a meal or two when I go home. That might be one. Scott says seafood of any kind, and we're going to leave off with Robert for the moment because Robert is one of the two that has spaghetti, which, boy, is an Italian. It hurts a little bit. It does. It says, and chili. Now, Cincy chili, I can't really say I'm the biggest fan of. I'm from the northern portion of Ohio where it originated. I do like to add elbow macaroni into the chili every now and then. It's not an all-the-time thing, but foods you feel are overrated, Facebook, Instagram, and X. You can find us all at 92.7 or at WQLZ, and you can text or call as well, 217-629-8200. It's STP.

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It is 92.7 BQLZ, the rock station. Ryan, appreciate hanging out with us this afternoon. They will be at the Illinois State Fair coming up on August 23rd. And they also will be putting out their new record called 8 coming up a week from Friday. We're going to have a few more of your answers when it comes to the foods you feel are overrated. It's your daily Q question for today. Luke says, pickles on Facebook. I can't stand them, but pasta's where it's at. All right, Luke. I'm not a pickle fan either. Pickles and mushrooms just can't do either one, says. However, Luke is back with jokes. Says, where did the spaghetti go to dance? Anybody know? A meatball. It works. Thank goodness. We had some issues with our board this morning. And good news is that those sound effects will go over. I just can't hear them in preview. So good to know those work. All right. Who else we have on here? Let's see. Jackie, also another fan of meatloaf. We got another meatloaf overrated on here. And corn dogs. All right. All right. So Jackie will be getting a whole bunch of other food at the state fair. Nicole going with caviar, lobster, anything pumpkin spice. I'm not going to lie. Lobster is good. Sorry. It is some work, but it is good overall. We'll grab a few more answers coming up on your daily Q question of the foods you feel are overrated. Facebook, Instagram, and X, 217-629-8200. Call or text in as well to that. We go from one band who's going to play at the Illinois State Fair and has in the past to another one who has also played there. I saw them there. Hailstorm, it's QLZ.

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It is 92.7 WQLZ, the rock station. And we have your chance to win tickets for Everclear. They're coming to Dannenberger coming up on August 7th. We're giving away a round of tickets this week. And you can actually enter all the way through until Memorial Day just by texting the word CLEAR to 217-629-8200. C-L-E-A-R, CLEAR to 217-629-8200. Friday night, August 7th. They will be out at Dannenberger Family Vineyards. Excited for that show. So if you missed them the last couple of times that they were in town, or you just want to go see them again, because they were awesome last year at the fair. So a lot of energy, even though everything that Art's been going through over the last couple of years, great energy from him. He's called in before, and when I was doing mornings and called in the morning show, and just band still loves just being out there and playing. So CLEAR to 217-629-8200. We'll get to more of your daily Q question answers coming up in the next hour. Right now, it's Manson on QLZ.

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Corey, actually, go with popcorn. Just text it on in. Best for your daily Q question today, the foods you feel are overrated. This basically came on the decision that somebody wrote on social media last week that steak was overrated. I felt it was a ridiculous take. Turned into a question, and now we're asking you. I don't agree with all of your answers, but these are your answers. Corey texting in, 217-69-8200, says, any canned meats are overrated. Can't stomach them. I don't know if I've ever bought a canned meat. Outside of tuna. That's really about it. I mean, if you're not much of a cook, hey, you do you. But I don't know. I buy the family packs of like everything, especially when it comes to chicken. I'm like, I'm always buying the family packs. Like to me, it saves money down the long road. I can take some out, free some. I can make a bunch of meals. And if I want to eat chicken like 5 days, 6 days in a row, which I'm not opposed to doing, it's fine. Jesse, our buddy from Artificial Light says sauerkraut. I'm convinced that anyone who enjoys this needs their taste and smell checked out immediately. Thank you, Jesse. Thank you. Appreciate it. Let's see. Who else do we have on here? Nate says pickles are vile. I'm not a fan. I can't do it. Can't do it with the pickles. Just can't. Let's see. We'll leave off with Jeff for the moment. You can keep on chiming in. We'll try to grab a few more of your answers. But Jeff is another one for spaghetti as well as pumpkin spice. I'll try a pumpkin beer every now and then, but those of you with spaghetti, I don't know. Do you just have jarred sauce? What are we doing here? What are we doing with pasta? There's a lot of things you can do with pasta. One of you, let me know. We got to get to the bottom of this. It's going to drive me nuts. But Facebook, Instagram, and X, Daily Q questions posted every single weekday at 2 o'clock. So you can comment on there. You can always text or call at 217-629-8200 as well. It's Hagar, QLZ.

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9: More wet weather's on the way, so keep the rain gear close by. Tonight, scattered showers and storms, and some storms could be on the strong side. Otherwise, mostly cloudy with lows around 54. And for Wednesday, a few leftover morning showers are possible. Then mostly cloudy and much cooler with highs around 69. With your News Channel 20 Storm Team forecast, I'm Chip Rogers, Cheryl Lemke.
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Adam Page, Metallica. It is 92.7 WQLZ, the rock station. Last Tuesday, went to go see Architects. If they come on back around, you've never seen them. Great way to spend a Tuesday evening, really any evening. So we had the guys sign our broken WQLZ truck mirror that got clipped as was going out of the garage a couple of months back, and they thought it was great. They thought it was wonderful, and they signed it. We love your broken mirror, and figured one of those things that you do something stupid, you do something accidentally, but also kind of stupid at the same time. And it's always cool to be able to kind of take those things and turn them into something rather goofy. So the guys had a lot of fun with it, and they are phenomenal live. So very, very intense show. And I don't think they just rounded things out this past weekend playing Sonic Temple over in Columbus, Ohio. And awesome band live. Cool dudes. And really enjoyed heading on down to St. Louis for that show. The Hawthorne, a cool venue, and had never gone to Schlafly before. Had never eaten there. So if you go down there, cool brewery, check on out, and good food. Overall, I was a big fan. So if you're looking to do any weekend trips, Architects probably won't be part of it this weekend. I don't know the next time they'll be in that area, but you can see the broken mirror. We got it on our Instagram page, our Facebook page, and trying to figure out, our studio is still being built at the moment. We're going to get back in our normal WQLZ studio here probably sometime in the next couple of weeks. Trying to figure out where I want to put that. Maybe frame it. It's Broken Mirror, their latest now.

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1: Smashing Pumpkins have announced the Rats in a Cage headlining tour for this fall. It will be the band celebrating their 1995 double album, Melancholy and the Infinite Sadness. Will feature the band playing the entire album, as well as a second set featuring material from nearly their four decades of putting out music. Motley Crue guitarist John Five has shut down the rumors that the band uses backing tracks during their live shows. John says that while they do pump in some elements like backing vocals, sirens, and intros, everybody plays their parts. Tommy's playing his parts. Nikki's playing his parts. Vince is singing live. John says we work really hard at it, and everybody plays everything. And Static X have had to cancel all their remaining 2026 tour dates after announcing that a member is facing serious medical issues requiring immediate attention. The band did not say which member is getting attention, but said they will be back bigger, stronger, and faster in 2027. And that is your Rock Report.
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Deftones, Change, kicking off the road rage, all brought to you by Elf Insurance for the not-so-perfect driver. Brian, appreciate you hanging out with us today. June 6th, we are just 2.5 weeks away from welcoming back the guys in Fivefold, going to be coming here playing for the third summer over at Weeble's Bar and Grill. They've got some new tunes that they've added into the set. Fall on Me is one of the new ones that that we had for the guys. We actually got to debut that track a couple of months ago. We had a new song called Running this past Saturday night from them, as well as this past Saturday night on New on Q. We highlighted the three bands who will be here on that June 6th show. It is a free all-ages show, so Cabretta, Enamel, as well as the guys in Fivefold. We're thrilled to have them here. Like I said, Fivefold's been back here now three straight summers. We've seen crowds grow with them every single time they've come on back. And I know they love coming here to Springfield. Enamel, it's been a couple of years since I've seen them. They last played, it was, I think, Sleep Signals, when Sleep Signals were still a thing. They played in like 116 heat index. It was a rather toasty show, but it was a fun show overall. And the guys in Cabretta, also out of St. Louis, like Fivefold, a band that we're having here in Springfield for the first time. And I know they had actually reached out to us months ago and were like, do you have anything coming up for shows? And it was like, well, we might have something for you. So kind of stick around and hang out. So local guys here in Enamel, a couple from St. Louis, we're excited for it. June 6th, Weeble's free show. All ages show, doors at 6, show at 7 o'clock, details as well, concert calendar at WQLZ.com. And we hope to see you. It's Never Tell Land Sleep Theory on QLZ.

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Kerosene, latest from the warning. It's 92.7 WQLZ, the rock station, and WQLZ band battle you have through this Sunday to get into the running for the first show that we are doing. 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Find something that's great on YouTube. It can be an official lyric video. 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

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Zombie, Super Beast, it's QLZ, and the Road Rage.

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While you're there, you can also sign up to get eBlast sent to you so you can be in the know first before anybody else, before they even tell me what's going on. 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

0: Ice Nine Kills, Twisting the Knife. 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

0: at noon, Neon Rodeo, The Fleas, and Lick Creek. 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

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It is 92.7 WQLZ, the rock station. Lacey Sturm joining Breaking Benjamin on, I believe it's Welcome to Rockville. I don't know if they had it this past weekend or not, but Lacey joining the Breaking Benjamin guys doing the version of Dear Agony that was on the Aurora album. And it's nice to see Lacey Sturm doing stuff again on stage. I mean, obviously, the Flyleaf stuff's incredible. She's awesome as a solo artist. Saw her a couple of years back. And I mean, she's one of the tiniest people you will see on stage, but the power is unbelievable from her. This band has a lot of power to them as well. Saw them about a year and a half ago live. Our friends in Lilac, Starless, featuring Bobby from Saliva. It's QLZ.

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It is 92.7 WQLZ, the rock station. That first ever number one for them. It stayed on the at least the Billboard charts at number one for a couple of weeks, which is now very hard for bands to do. You get there, it's hard enough. Staying there for another week, also difficult, but well-deserved from those guys. They've been grinding for a really, really long time. And it's kind of amazing how some people out there will perceive a band kind of seeing success, and it's like, oh, I can't believe this band just did this overnight. And then you realize, you know, bands like From Ashes to New put out their debut record like 13 years ago and been grinding, doing a ton of shows, and very excited for them to be here on August 23rd, opening up for Shinedown at the Illinois State Fair. If you want tickets, you can check that out. 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It's Aerosmith.

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14: More wet weather's on the way, so keep the rain gear close by. Tonight, scattered showers and storms, and some storms could be on the strong side. Otherwise, mostly cloudy with lows around 54. And for Wednesday, a few leftover morning showers are possible, then mostly cloudy and much cooler with highs around 69. With your News Channel 20 Storm Team forecast, I'm Chief Rogers, Cheryl Lemke.
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What I got from Sublime, it is 92.7 WQLZ, the rock station. You have through this Sunday to get signed up for our WQLZ band battle, along with the library pizza and the sports bar. And we are going to find out who a winner is on June 1st. So through this Sunday, important date, this Sunday, your last chance to go ahead and submit a song. YouTube video will work. YouTube link will work. And then beginning on Monday, on Memorial Day, through that Sunday, you'll have the chance to vote. 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They are paying you for the show that is on June 20th. 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More details as well. Different questions. If you've got other queries, I'm happy to help you on out. You can always hit me up. Happy to help you with everything. But a lot of the info that you need is all at WQLZ.com for WQLZ Band Battle. Excited to see who is going to play the first show coming up on June 20th. We're a month and a day away from that. It's President, latest from them, Destroy Me. It's QLZ.

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After Life from Evanescence, it is 92.7 WQLZ, Central Illinois' rock station. They will have quite a busy month coming up in June 5th. New record Sanctuary is coming on out, as well as a world tour kicking off for them on June 11th. And they'll also be down in St. Louis this summer. They're playing all over the place, but they'll be down in St. Louis this summer. And a lot of things coming up for Evanescence, which is cool. I'm loving what I'm hearing so far. Excited to dive into the entire record. And I don't know if there's stuff creaking in here. I don't know if it's my stomach, if it's the microphone. I got no idea. Stuff's creaking. Here's Kid Rock. It's QLZ. Cowboy.

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